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1: Hear the clock ticking on the wall. Losing sleep, losing track of the tears I cry. Every drop is a waterfall. Every breath is a break in the rain.

mama, she got it sticking in the cameraman. We could have some. And he's up there. What's that?

RVE sur radio-rve.com. 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